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0: 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You know the Lord's always speaking favor over you. 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It's 5:30. Good morning. I'm Hope Feaster. All right now, the roads are trying to get themselves together to jump out there for the Tuesday morning run. I-4 eastbound, we had an accident at Universal Boulevard. It's on the right shoulder, so we're taking a good look there. Westbound, we're nice and quiet. Team of construction guys out southbound on the turnpike on the on-ramp to the 470. The ramp is closed right now. All your other toll roads are nice and quiet. That's your G Praise traffic. GCast, we're going to start off with partly cloudy skies today, but we got some patchy fog this morning. So remember to use those low beams and leave plenty of room for the cars in front of you. But as we move through the day, mostly cloudy skies and breezy. High getting up to 92. We do have some rain chances off and on today at about 70%, so you're going to need that umbrella. Daytona, you're at 77. Sanford, 76. Orlando downtown, you're at 77.
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That's right. If the Lord sent somebody, sent his one and only son to serve us, at least we can look out for one another and make sure we're all going in the right direction. We're G Praise, 106.3 Orlando, and at 93.3 in Sanford, also at 97.7 in Daytona Beach. It's 5:48. Good morning. I'm Hope Feaster. All right, now, roads are a little bit busy this morning if you're getting off work early. I-4 eastbound, we had an accident at Universal Boulevard, but it's on the right shoulder. Westbound is looking good. South

ramp to the 470. Ramp is closed right now when they finishing up. And a brand new accident southbound 429 at Forest Lake Toll Plaza. Your two left lanes are blocked. Stay to your right. Sun rails off on its first run on time. That's your G Praise traffic. GCast, we got a little patchy fog out there this morning, so use those low beams and look out for the cars in front of you. Rest of the day, we're going to start off partly cloudy skies, and then it'll be mostly cloudy throughout the day and breezy. High getting up to 92. Rain chances off and on during the day, about 70%. We're going to be a little heavier rain on the coast, but then it'll start coming in our general direction. Daytona, you're at 77. Sanford, 76. Orlando downtown, you're at 78.

0: Oh, isn't that a good thing to know? Doesn't matter what's going on, the Lord still loves you. Jonathan McReynolds right here on Hope in the Morning. We're G-Praise 106.3 Orlando and at 93.3 in Sanford and also at 97.7 in Daytona Beach at 601. All right, you should be out that bed and got the Keurig coffee machine started. Those of you at work, you should be on your way home. I-4 eastbound had an accident at Universal Boulevard, but it's on the right shoulder. Westbound, we're free and easy. Turnpike, we got two construction guys out southbound on the on-ramp to the 470. Ramp is closed. Use the 27 on-ramp to get by. Working on that accident southbound, 429, a little bit past Forest Lake Toll Plaza. Your two left lanes are blocked. Stay to your right in that area so you can get home. Other than that, all your other toll roads getting ready for the Tuesday morning run. Sunrail and the Lynx bus service are forever faithful. They're on the way. That's your G-Praise traffic. GCAS, we are going to be needing the big umbrellas today. Partly cloudy skies with some patchy fog starting us off this morning. High getting up to 92. Rain chances are sitting at about 70% throughout the day. Some of it's going to be heavy. Daytona, you're at 77. Sanford, 77. Orlando downtown, you're at 78.
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0: 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Good morning. I'm Hope Feaster. All right. Those of you who have to be out at 7 o'clock, well, it's a little ways away, so you might want to put a couple of things near the front door, especially your umbrella. You're definitely going to need it today. I-4 eastbound, had an accident at Universal Boulevard, but it's on the right shoulder. Other than that, you're looking good. I-4 eastbound and westbound. 95 and 75 are riding free and easy with the turnpike. On the turnpike, look out for that team of construction guys. They're on the on-ramp to the 470. The ramp is closed. Use the 27 on-ramp to get by. All your other toll roads are nice and quiet. Get ready for your Tuesday morning run. Sun Rail, if you're waiting on the platform, trains are on the way. That's your G Praise traffic. GCAS, we're going to have some patchy fog this morning, so make sure if you run into a patch, use those low beams and leave plenty of room for stopping distance. Most of the day, though, is going to be partly cloudy skies and breezy. High getting up to about 91, 92, but we're going to have rain off and on throughout the day. Some of those showers are going to be pretty heavy. Now, as we move through the evening, partly cloudy skies and breezy, lows getting down to about 75. Daytona, you're looking good at 77. Sanford, 77. Orlando downtown, you're at 78.
1: When you can't turn to anyone around you, don't forget.

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We're G Praise, 106.3 Orlando, and at 93.3 in Sanford, and at 97.7 in Daytona Beach. 6:33, good morning, I'm Hope Feaster. Ooh, I think I need another cup of tea. Roads are a little bit busy. I-4 eastbound, we had an accident at Universal Boulevard, but it's on the right shoulder. Other than that, I-4 eastbound and westbound are pretty much up to speed. 95 and 75 are looking good. Turnpike's riding free and easy. Just look out for the construction guys. Southbound on the turnpike on the on-ramp to County Road 470. That ramp is closed right now. Use 27 on-ramp to come on in. The rest of your toll roads getting ready to jump out there for the Tuesday morning run. SunRail, if you're waiting on the platform, trains are on the way. That's your G Praise traffic. GCast, partly cloudy skies today. We got some patchy fog though this morning. You want to be on the lookout for. If you run into a patch, use those low beams and look out for the cars in front of you. Rest of the day, mostly cloudy and breezy. High getting up to 92 with rain chances scattered throughout the day. Little heavier on the coast. So be on the lookout and make sure you got your umbrella with you. Daytona, you're at 77. Sanford, 77. Orlando downtown, you're at 78.

no matter what you're going through, the Lord will always make a way for you. Travis Green right here on Hope in the Morning. We're G Praise 106.3 Orlando and at 93.3 in Sanford at 651. Okay, now if you got to leave at 7, go ahead and fill up that travel mug. Put your stuff near the front door. Don't forget your umbrella. I-4 eastbound and westbound are starting to get a little bit busy. 429 northbound, we've got an accident at Orange Blossom Trail. It's got the right lane blocked. Stay to your left so you can get by. It looks like 95 and 75 are riding free and easy with the turnpike in both directions. The rest of your toll road, get ready to jump out there for the Tuesday morning run. Sunrail and the Lynx bus service are on the way. That's your G Praise traffic. GCAS, we are doing pretty good today, but we're going to be raining off and on pretty heavy. We're going to have mostly cloudy skies. It's going to be a little breezy. High getting up to 92. Rain chances are sitting at about 70%. And as we move through the evening, when the sun goes down, partly cloudy skies will continue. Lows

0: I-4 eastbound and westbound, a little bit busy, but you'll make good time. 408, we're starting to back up a little bit at the Pine Hills Toll Plaza to John Young Parkway. We've got a brand new accident westbound, 408 on the on-ramp to East Colonial Drive. The ramp is blocked. Use Alafaya Trail on-ramp. That'll help you pick up a minute or two. Crystal Lake Drive to I-4, we're riding a little bit behind. Northbound, 429, you're hitting up Orange Blossom Trail. The right lane is blocked with an accident. Stay to your left. The rest of your toll roads are out there riding pretty free and easy. Sunrail and the Lynx Bus Service are on the way. That's your G-Praise traffic. GCast, we've got partly cloudy skies starting us off today. More clouds rolling in around lunchtime. Now, we do have some fog this morning, so take your time. Leave plenty of room for stopping distance. High getting up to 92 with a 70% chance of rain as we move through the day. Daytona, you're at 78. Deltona, 75. Orlando downtown, you're at 78.
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That's right, the Lord's always going to be there with you. We're G Praise, 106.3 Orlando, and at 93.3 in Sanford. It's 7-Eleven. Good morning. I'm Hope Feaster. And you know what? You will never be defeated. The battle is the Lord's.

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We're G Praise, 106.3 Orlando, and at 93.3 in Sanford at 719. Good morning. I'm Hope Feaster. All right, now, roads are a little bit wild and woolly this morning, so if you got to be out by 8 o'clock, you might want to consider leaving about 5 minutes early. I-4 eastbound and westbound, we're backing up just a smidge, but we're getting there. 408's a little bit busy at the Pine Hills Toll Plaza to John Young Parkway. We have an accident westbound 408 on the on-ramp to East Colonial. Now, that ramp is blocked. Use the Alafaya Trail on-ramp to get you by. That'll help you out. Northbound 429 at Orange Blossom Trail. We've got an accident there. The right lane is blocked. Stay to your left so you can get by. Rest of your toll roads are starting to ride a little bit heavy. Sunrail, if you're waiting on the platform, trains are on the way. That's your G Praise traffic. GCast, we are going to start off mostly cloudy skies today. Actually, it's going to be like that as we move through the day. It's going to be a little breezy, high getting up to 92. Rain chances right now are sitting at about 70%, so take your umbrella with you if you're headed on out. We're going to have rain off and on throughout the afternoon, a little bit heavier on the coast. Daytona, you're at 78. Deltona, you're at 76. Orlando downtown, you're at 78.

0: Tasha Cobbs and Leonard and Do It Anyway, right here on G Praise 106.3 Orlando. 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

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So I'm speaking for all of you listening, starting here, starting now. The things that hurt you in the past won't control your future.

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All you got to do is ask. Donna Lawrence of the Tri-City Singers right here on Hope in the Morning. 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Okay, while you're getting yourself together, you got to be out by 8 o'clock. Finish that homework up and get it in your backpack. Roads are a little bit busy. You might want to leave a couple minutes early. I-4 eastbound and westbound. We're rolling heavy in both directions. Looks like if you're coming

Samantha as your alternate. New accident northbound 429 at Orange Blossom Trail. Right lane is blocked. Stay to your left. SunRail, if you're waiting on the platform, trains are on the way. That's your G Praise traffic. GCast, we are going to have mostly cloudy skies today, a little breezy. Now, we got some patchy fog this morning, so use those low beams and look out for the cars in front of you. But as the sun starts doing its work, high getting up to about 92. But we're going to have rain chances throughout the day, some of those heavy, especially on the coast. And rain chances are sitting at about 70%. Daytona, you're at 78. Deltona, 76. Orlando downtown, you're at 78.

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There's no place I'd rather be than in the presence of a king. Come on, everybody, sing it together. 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
1: Hands on it. Hands on it. I bet you won't put your hands on it. All right. 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

to be dropped off at the school bus stop, the regular bus stop, and the train. 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I-4 eastbound and westbound are a little busy. Express lanes are busy as well. Running a little bit, but I've never seen the express lanes run about 1 minute behind. We have an accident westbound 408 on the on-ramp from East Colonial. The ramp is blocked. Use

northbound 429 at Orange Blossom Trail. The right lane is blocked, so stay to your left in that area. The rest of your toll roads are riding pretty free and easy. Sunrail, if you're waiting on the platform, trains are on the way. That's your G-Praise traffic. GCast, mostly cloudy skies today. We're going to see some more clouds thickening up past lunchtime. Patchy fog this morning, but the sun's trying to burn a little bit of that off. High getting up to 92. Now, rain chances, everybody bring your rain jackets and your umbrellas. We're sitting at 70% right now. It's going to be a little heavier on the coast. Daytona, you're at 78. Sanford, 76. Orlando downtown, you're at 78. And you know this is our theme around here. Oh, yeah, let's get ourselves together. CeCe Watkins, and that's my king on the G.

0: 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It is almost 8 o'clock. We're at 7:59. All right, everybody, start loading up your bags, grabbing your stuff. 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It's time to head on out. I-4 eastbound and westbound were a little busy, so take your time. Express lanes are even busy this morning. 408, we're backed up at the Pine Hills Toll Plaza to John Young Parkway, about 7 minutes, and we have an accident westbound 408 on the on-ramp to East Colonial Drive. The ramp is blocked right now. Use Alavea Trail on-ramp to get by. 417 to I-4, we're riding heavy at 17 minutes. And northbound 429 at Orange Blossom Trail, got an accident there. The right lane is blocked. Stay to your left. Sunrail and the Lynx Bus Service are forever faithful. They're on the way. That's your G Praise traffic. GCAS, it is now 8 o'clock. Make sure you take your umbrella with you as you're heading out the door. Starting off with some patchy fog this morning, but we're going to be mostly cloudy as we move through the day and breezy. High getting up to 92 with rain chances right now, sitting at about 70%, and it's going to be a little bit heavier on the coast. Daytona, you're at 79. Deltona, 76. Orlando downtown, you're at 79.
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It's 8:17. Good morning, I'm Hope Feaster. All right, roads are a little busy this morning. To bring your patience and your grace, I-4 eastbound, we're back up a little bit, 532, trying to get to Osceola Parkway. You're rolling at about 8 to 10 minutes. Express lanes are even busy this morning, especially if you're doing the Turnpike to John Young Parkway. Coming out of the DeBerry and Deltona, trying to get across the St. John's River Bridge, going to take you about 10 to 12 minutes to get to Lake Mary Boulevard. 408, we got an accident on the on-ramp to East Colonial. The ramp is blocked. Use the Alafaya Trail on-ramp to get by. And northbound 429 at Orange Blossom Trail, right lane is blocked with an accident. Rest of the other toll roads are riding pretty free and easy. Waiting on the platform for SunRail. Trains are on the way. That's your G Praise traffic. GCast, we have mostly cloudy skies today. It'll be a little breezy. Had some fog this morning. You may see some left over. Take your time and use those low beams. High getting up to 92. Keep the umbrella handy because we got rain moving in throughout the day, about a 70% chance. It's going to be a little bit heavier on the coast. Daytona, you're at 79. Sanford, 79. Orlando downtown, you just hit 80.

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1: Now we're here to encourage you to walk into your new season, a season of freedom and a season of victory. 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

1063 Orlando and at 93.3 in Sanford. Good morning. I'm Hope Feaster. It's 8:30. All right, as you're chugging along through this Tuesday morning, I hope your day's going well. Roads are starting to slack up just a smidge. I-4 eastbound and westbound are still really busy. Express lanes are busy as well. 408, we're still working on that accident on the on-ramp from the East Colonial Drive. The ramp is blocked. Use Alafaya Trail on-ramp to get by. If you're riding the 417 to I-4, we're doing about 18 minutes there. Brand new accident northbound at the 429 approaching Orange Blossom Trail. The right lane is blocked. Stay to your left so you can get by. All your other toll roads are riding heavy, but you'll get there on time. Sunrail and the Lynx bus service are on the way. That's your G Praise traffic. GCAS, we have got partly cloudy skies right now. We're going to have more clouds rolling in right around lunchtime. It's going to get a little breezy, high getting up to 92. Rain chances off and on throughout the day, a lot heavier in the afternoon, especially on the coast. 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

0: the choir stand. 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
1: In the choir stand.
0: Hey!
1: In the choir stand.
0: Eddie, I want to go back to that. 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

0: 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God bless you. Oh, yeah. Praise.
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right here on G Praise, 106.3 Orlando, and at 93.3 in Sanford. It's 8:47. Good morning. I'm Hope Feaster. All right, if you get ready to head on out, get some meetings and errands done, well, the roads are still pretty busy. I-4 eastbound, you're hitting up 532, getting over to Osceola Parkway. We're rolling in about 10 minutes. Express lanes are

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It is 9 o'clock. All right, if you're getting ready to head on out and get some stuff done, roads are still a little bit busy. I-4 eastbound and westbound. You can make good time. Just have a little patience.

0: 29 at Orange Blossom Trail. Your right lane is blocked, so stay to your left. The rest of your toll roads are looking good in both directions. SunRail and the Lynx Bus Service are on the way to get you. That's your G Praise traffic. GCast, the sun is out now, but don't be fooled. Rain is on the way. Mostly cloudy skies as we move into the afternoon after lunch. High getting up to 92. Rain chances right now are sitting at about 70%. It's going to be a little bit heavier on the coast, but we're going to see some rain off and on throughout the afternoon. Some of it's going to be heavy. Now, as we move through the evening, partly cloudy skies once the sun goes down. Little breezy. Lows getting down to 75 overnight. We may see a sprinkle. Daytona, you're looking good at 83. Sanford, 81. Orlando downtown, you're at 80.
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It's 9:11. Good morning. I'm Hope Feaster.

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It's 9:32. Good morning, I'm Hope Feaster. Roads are starting to clear up just a little bit, but they've been wild and woolly all morning long. I-4 eastbound is looking good. We're just riding heavy from the 532 over to Osceola Parkway. Westbound, we're looking good, coming across the St. Johns River Bridge to Lake Mary Boulevard. It's going to take about 9 to 10 minutes. 408 eastbound, we had an accident in John Young Parkway. It's on the right shoulder. Westbound 408 at Mills, that accident is on the left shoulder. And the accident northbound 429 at the Turnpike is on the right shoulder. Also northbound 429 at Orange Blossom Trail, that's also on the right shoulder. So we're cleaning up nicely. If you're waiting on the platform for SunRail, trains are on the way. That's your G-Praise traffic. GCAS, partly cloudy skies today, off and on. High getting up to 92, but we're going to have rain off and on today through the afternoons. Going to be a little bit hot, heavier on the coast, but we're sitting at about a 70% chance of rain. Daytona, you're at 83. Sanford, 81. Orlando downtown, you're at 80. And the Lord's always going to make a way for his children. You can count on it. Here's Shirley Caesar.

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0: gonna turn it around for ya. 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Also at 97.7 in Daytona Beach. All right now, it is 10 o'clock. May the Lord bless the work of your hands and the desires of your heart. And you know what? He's always gonna look after you. That's because he loves you. Now you headed on out, get some stuff done. Roads are still a little bit busy. I-4 eastbound, we're back up 532, heading on over to Osceola Parkway, rolling in about 10 minutes. The express lanes are back up to speed with I-4 westbound. Accident eastbound, 408 at John Young Parkway. It's on the right shoulder, so we're doing good there. 408 westbound at Mills, that accident is on the left shoulder. And northbound 429 at the turnpike, we had an accident, but that's on the right shoulder as well. Sunrail and the Lynx bus service are forever faithful. They're on the way. That's your G Praise traffic. GCAS is going to be a little toasty today, but slowly but surely, we're starting to get that Florida fall weather. High getting up to 92, but it's going to be cloudy as we move through lunchtime, and we're going to have rain off and on through the afternoon. It's going to be heavier on the coast, but we're going to see some rain too, about a 70% chance. Daytona, you're at 85. Sanford, 84. Orlando downtown, you're at 82. Hey, Glenn.
1: Hey, Hope, good morning.
0: Morning.
1: How you doing?
0: Good.
1: I was sitting here looking at our nice little trinkets that we have, our G-Praise gear.
0: Yeah.
1: It's really nice.
0: We'll be out in the streets soon and passing along.
1: Nice, nice, nice. I was thinking about something else, too, our G-Praise God story.
0: Uh-huh.
1: Our fundraiser's coming up in 2 weeks.
0: I know. 2 weeks. That was quick.
1: I remember when I wasn't here at G-Praise, and I would hear you, and you pray like every praise by Hezekiah Walker.
0: Woo!
1: Yeah, and I'd be like, man, and I remember when I sold into G-Praise, I felt so good because I knew it was going to a good cause.
0: Yep, and you know, and now you're here.
1: Yeah.
0: See how the Lord works?
1: It's so good.
0: He works
1: He's
0: out everything.
1: So awesome.
0: Yes, he is.
1: Yes, he is.
0: Every day, all the time.
1: Yes.
0: Glenn Auger's up next to get you through the morning for G-Praise.
1: G-Praise.
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0: 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Good morning to you. Good, man, it is September. Can y'all believe it's September already? Do you remember? All right. It is Tuesday, September 1st. It's the middays here on your G. Let's take a look at your G Praise traffic and your G Cast for today. I-4 eastbound, there's a crash as you're approaching the 408. The right shoulder is blocked right now. Also on I-4 eastbound, you got a couple of hot spots. One of them is in between County Road 532 to just past the 429. You're looking at an 8-minute pump of your brakes. And from the Osceola Parkway to State Road 535, you're looking at an 8-minute stop-and-go situation. I-4 westbound is delay and incident-free right now. All of the other toll roads are as well. You'll make good time if you get out now. All right, SunRail is currently running on schedule. The Lynx bus is running on time as well. And that is your G-Praise traffic. All right, your G-Cast for today calls for partly cloudy skies late this morning and then becoming mostly cloudy as we have a 70% chance of rain today. Highs going to get up to around about 90. Right now it's 85 in Daytona Beach. It's 84 in Deltona. It's 84 in Sanford. And it's 82 degrees here in Orlando.
1: Praise the Lord, everybody. We got a message to encourage you and let you know that no matter what you're going through, there's still glory coming, and it's

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1: 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I am Glenn Allgood. It's the middays here on the G. Welcome. It's time now for our daily bread for this morning. It's Tuesday, September 1st, a whole brand new month. Isn't that great? This morning's daily bread, gathering to grow in Christ. Gathering to grow in Christ. This morning's daily bread is going to be coming from the book of Acts, the second chapter, verses 1 through 6 and verses 36 and 37. The believers devoted themselves to the apostles' teaching and to fellowship, to the breaking of bread, and to prayer. Gathering to grow in Christ. The book of Acts is a really, really good book. If you haven't read it lately, read it again. It's a really good book. Gathering to grow in Christ. Acts, the Acts of the Apostles, the things that the apostles did after Jesus's crucifixion. Zoshi Dixon is the author of this morning's Daily Bread, and she writes as follows. In Monterey Bay, California, a boat captain saw 15 Pacific white-sided dolphins join a super pod of more than 2,000 dolphins. Various types and ages of dolphins gather in pods to fend off predators, to feed, and they socialize together. Still, the size and diversity of this super pod was a rare sight to behold. The Bible records a rare gathering of diverse people that's foundational in our faith history. As the disciples celebrated Pentecost in Jerusalem, a sound like the blowing of a violent wind came from heaven and filled the whole house where they were sitting. They were filled with the Holy Spirit, who enabled them to speak in different languages and tongues. People that God created from every nation under heaven had also gathered for Pentecost. And when they investigated the loud noise, each person heard their own language being spoken by the disciples. Glory to God. Then Peter proclaimed Jesus as both Lord and Messiah. About 3,000 believed that day and were baptized. As God's people lived in community like never before, he added to their number daily those who were being saved. By the power of the Holy Spirit, God's people around the world still gather right now to grow in community and proclaim Jesus as Lord. Through us, he will continue expanding his kingdom. So keep going, keep gathering to grow in Christ. Amen. Come on, let's pray. Dear God, please grow your church as we gather to grow with others. Take the barriers down, take the walls down, take the fences down, and help us to link up with our brothers in the faith. In Jesus' name, amen, amen, and amen. Good morning. God bless you. Don't stop growing. And don't stop gathering to grow.
2: 2 Peter 1:3 tells us that God has given us everything that we need for life and godliness through our knowledge of him. I have everything.

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1: 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Let's start with I-4 eastbound. We're going to find a crash that's slowing things down near Kirkman Road. I-4 eastbound and Kirkman Road, the on-ramp is closed right now. As soon as an option is available for you, I will let you know. Also on I-4 eastbound, heavy congestion in between County Road 532 and State Road 429. It's at 8 minutes now. There's also an 8-minute slowdown just past the Osceola Parkway to State Road 535. I-4 westbound is delay and incident-free. All of the other toll roads are looking good this morning. SunRail is currently running on schedule, and that is your G-Praise traffic. All right, your G-Cast for this terrific Tuesday. Talk about it, Tuesday. Partly cloudy late this morning and then becoming mostly cloudy. Showers and thunderstorms are likely today. Highs getting up to around about 90. Right now, it's 86 in Daytona Beach, 86 in Sanford, and wouldn't you know it, it's 86 in Orlando.
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It's 11:15. I'm Glenn Allgood. It is Tuesday, September 1st. Time now for your good news for today. It is from Ephesians 2, 8, and 9, and it says, "For grace are you saved through faith, and that not of yourselves. It is the gift of God, not of works, lest any man should boast." Chipraise.

Clifton Ross III on the G, I Believe God. That's where the power is when you believe. 11:24, I'm Clint Allgood, A, double L, G, double O, D. It is all good and getting better, especially on a Tuesday. God's Story Fundraiser 2027. Our God's Story Fundraiser starts in a couple of weeks. Has G-Praise ever met you right where you were? Maybe it was a song that lifted your spirit at just the right time. You know how I say just the right song at just the right time? Or a reminder that God hadn't forgot about you. Well, we want to hear. Please, would you share that with us? Let me say it one more time. 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

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G-Praise artist CeCe Winans, who's coming in concert Tuesday, October 27th, to the Addition Financial Arena at UCF. It is going to be good. It's the Come Worship Tour with CeCe on Tuesday, October 27th. It's going to be good. It's 11:30. I'm Glenn Allgood. Hey, how you doing? Happy Tuesday. Let's take a look at your G-Praise traffic and your G-Cast right now. Man, we love you so much. Every 30 minutes is traffic and weather here on the middays on the G. All right, let's start this time with I-4 eastbound. We're going to find a crash as you're approaching Kirkman Road. The on-ramp is closed, and I told you I would give you an alternate when I came back. The alternate you're going to have to use is Universal Boulevard. So there's a crash on I-4 eastbound right at Kirkman Road. That ramp is closed. You'll need to use the Universal Boulevard on-ramp instead. Also on I-4 eastbound, a couple of hot spots. One of them is in between County Road 532 to just past State Road 429. You're looking at an 8-minute pump of your brakes. And the other hot spot is in between Osceola Parkway and State Road 535. You're looking at 8 minutes there as well before you can get up to speed. I-4 westbound is delay and incident free at this time. The Turnpike northbound, though, we're going to find a wreck as you're approaching the State Road 417. The left lane is blocked right now, and traffic has slowed down considerably. Turnpike northbound and 417. Sunrail is currently running on time. The Lynx bus service is as well. And that is your G-Praise traffic. Okie dokie, your G-Cast for today. Partly cloudy late this morning and then becoming mostly cloudy as there is a 70% chance of rain today. Highs today going to get up to around about 90. Tonight, partly cloudy with a 20% chance of thunderstorms in the late evening and early morning. Overnight lows in the mid-70s. Right now, it is 86 degrees in Daytona Beach. It's 87 in Deltona. 86 degrees in Sanford at the Riverwalk, if you're walking around down. It's beautiful in Sanford. 86 degrees at Lake Eola in downtown Orlando. 11:31. 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

Hallelujah, glory to God. Mississippi Man's Choir, The Promise on the G. It's 11:40. It's that time again. Every day, I'm so excited when this time comes. It's time for your National Day Calendar, your G Praise National Day Calendar. On three, Glenn Allgood, what day is it? 2, 3, 1. Glenn Allgood, what day is it today? September 1st, it's National Forgiveness Day. Woo! Today is September 1st, and it's National Forgiveness Day. We are dedicating September 1st as a day to embrace healing, embrace understanding, and embrace unity by encouraging forgiveness and fostering empathy. You got to feel what the other person's feeling. Join us as we begin September and the rest of the year with a new mindset by celebrating National Forgiveness Day today. We're using today's National Day to remind people about the transformative power of forgiveness. It's time to let go of grudges and embrace a path of unity and understanding. Stop being petty. Stop with the tit for tat. Forgiveness isn't about condoning hurtful actions. Forgiveness is about promoting empathy and connectedness to create a more compassionate society, a more compassionate household, a more compassionate workplace. It's about a liberating choice. Forgiveness is a choice that unburdens you from feelings of resentment. Withholding forgiveness, unforgiveness can be debilitating. Ask me, I know. In fact, not forgiving people prevents people who hurt from healing and moving forward in their lives. Man, I remember when I used to be there. Holding on, rocking. He did that to me. She did that to me. I'm going to get you. I'm going to get some get back. No. It's one of the pillars of our Christian faith, forgiveness. By forgiving others, we contribute to healthier relationships by improving our mental health and our emotional well-being. Today, National Forgiveness Day today. Who do you need to forgive? Start there. Take some courage. It might be a little bit hard, but you can do it through the power of Christ. You can do all things through Christ who strengthens you. I promise you, you can. You can get through it. You can forgive and move on

0: Chief Ray, it's 106.3 on Anna. What a great song. That's why we play it. Anthony Evans, you're not finished on a G. 11:57. Man, in the news, there is a storm out on God's ocean. It's moving towards Texas. Texas, it's not moving this way. Tropical storm Edward. Say it with me. Edward is heading toward the Texas coastline. It's expected to make landfall a little bit later this morning, bringing the potential for heavy rain and flooding across parts of Louisiana and Texas. As Tropical Storm Edward moving towards Texas, let's pray for them, all right? All right, so Tropical Storm Edward taking aim at the Texas coast, bringing heavy rain and potential flooding across parts of Texas and Louisiana. All right, let's take a look at your G Praise traffic and your GCast. It's 11:58. I'm Glenn. All good. I-4 eastbound, there's a crash. Just as you're approaching Kirkman Road, the on-ramp is closed. The alternate that you could use is Universal Boulevard. Also, another crash on I-4 eastbound. This one's as you're approaching Princeton Street, downtown Orlando. The right shoulder is blocked right now. Also on I-4 eastbound, heavy congestion in between County Road 532. That's the Osceola Polk Line Road. Going towards State Road 429, you're looking at an 8-minute tap of your brakes right there. Also on I-4 eastbound, 8 minutes of heavy traffic in between the Osceola Parkway to State Road 535, better known as Apopka Vineland Road. I-4 westbound, however, is delay and incident free. No problems. You'll make good time right now. I-75 northbound is the only other thoroughfare that has a hot spot. State Road 326 at Zuber, you're looking at a 5-minute slowdown on I-75 northbound. And that, my friends, is it. Sunrail is currently running on schedule. The Lynx bus service is too. And that is your G-Praise traffic. All right, your G-Cast, partly cloudy late this morning and then becoming mostly cloudy, with a 70% chance of showers and thunderstorms, likely highs around about 90 today. Tonight, partly cloudy with a 20% chance of thunderstorms in the late evening and probably the early morning. Overnight lows getting down into the mid-70s. Tomorrow for your Wednesday, cloudy with a 70% chance of showers and thunderstorms. Highs tomorrow will be around about 90 degrees. Right now, it is 86 in Apopka and Plymouth. It's 86 in Winter Garden in Tildenville. It's 83 in Kissimmee at Buenaventura Lakes. And it is 87 degrees on the campus of the University of Central Florida in Orlando.
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All right, here's what's happening in and around Central Florida. 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

Travis Green featuring Doe on the G with Good and Love. 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It's 1226. Here's Kevin LaVar.

0: 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It's 12:30. Come on, let's take a look, see at your G Praise traffic and your G Cast for right now. Let's start with I-4 westbound. We're going to find it's delay and incident free. Yay! No problems on I-4 westbound. However, on I-4 eastbound, you're going to find a crash that's slowing things down near Kirkman Road. The Kirkman Road on-ramp is closed. The Kirkman Road on-ramp on I-4 eastbound is closed. The alternate that you will have to use right now is Universal Boulevard's on-ramp. Okay? Everything else, the turnpike, the 408, the 429, the 417, I-95, and I-75, all looking good. No problems to report. 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You need to be there to get your train. We don't want your train to leave you. That is your G-Praise traffic. Okay, your G-Cast for this terrific Tuesday. Partly cloudy. Right now, showers and thunderstorms are likely today. There's a 70% chance of showers and thunderstorms. Tonight, partly cloudy with a 20% chance of thunderstorms. Late this evening or in the early morning. Lows, overnight lows getting down into the mid-70s. Tomorrow for your Wednesday, cloudy with a 70% chance of showers and thunderstorms. Highs around about 90 tomorrow. Currently, it's 86 degrees in Daytona Beach. It's 79 in Deltona. It's 84 in Sanford, and it's 87 degrees here in Orlando.
1: For someone facing incredible obstacles in your life, I want you to lean on God and trust His flawless record. He never fails. He can do the impossible.

0: Yes, he can.
1: I know he can.
0: I've seen him do it.
1: I've seen him do it.
0: So whatever problem you've got,
1: whatever problem you've got,
0: just let

God do phenomenal things. Oh, yes, I have. I've seen God give people supernatural strength when they didn't know how they were going to make it. I've seen him use the most unlikely people to do incredible things. So I wrote this verse for those of you that are less than perfect. 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

babies today. Lots and lots of birthday babies on September the 1st. Great day for a birthday. Just ask the Caribbean queen herself, Jacqueline Richie. Miss Jackie Richie, how you doing, Miss Jackie Richie? Blessings on you, Jackie. Happy birthday to Daniel Fryer, better known as Chick. Mr. Chick, happy birthday, sir.

for the University of Miami. One of my favorite Miami Heat players, Tim Hardaway Sr., Hall of Famer, gold medal winner, basketball veteran Tim Hardaway Sr. It's his birthday today. Tim Hardaway Sr. never saw a shot that he didn't like. Martial artist, fitness guru, and Thai Bowl creator, all of y'all had his VHS tapes. Billy Blanks, y'all used to be in love with Billy Blanks. Oh, another Billy Blanks tape is out. I'm talking about getting fit. And on this day, we remember Mr. Superfly himself, Ron O'Neal. Superfly. And Archie Bell of Archie Bell and the Drells was born on this day in 1944. If it's your birthday, happy birthday from me and everybody here at G-Praise.

0: 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Hey, how you doing? It's your man's Glenn here on the middays from 10 o'clock to 3 o'clock every day on the G. All right, let's take a look at your G-Praise traffic. A couple of serious crashes. One just popped up on I-4 eastbound. There's a crash as you're approaching Kirkman Road. The on-ramp is closed. The alternate that you could use is the Universal Boulevard on-ramp. Also on I-4 eastbound, prepare for 9 minutes of heavy traffic in between the 429 and 192 in Kissimmee as you're going towards the attractions. I-4 westbound, two crashes. One of them is as you're approaching Cimarron, State Road 436. The left lane is blocked. The other is in Polk County as you're approaching US 27 on I-4 westbound. The right lane is blocked. You're going to have to use Dean Steele Road instead. Also, on I-4 westbound, prepare yourselves for about 13 minutes of heavy traffic in between 192 and State Road 429. On the Beach Line, westbound, there's an accident as you're approaching State Road 520. That's around about mile marker 35. The left lane is blocked right now. Sunrail, if you're catching a train, is running on schedule. The Lynx bus service is running on time as well. And that is your G-Praise traffic. Okay, your G-Cast for right now looks like this. Partly cloudy with a 70% chance of rain. Make that 80%. Tonight, thunderstorms developing later on. We are looking at thunderstorms later on this evening and towards early morning. Partly cloudy with a slight chance of showers after that. Wednesday, considerable cloudiness with showers and thunderstorms, likely highs around about 90. Chance of rain tomorrow at 70%. Heat index getting up to 101 for your hump day tomorrow. Right now at 1 o'clock, it's 85 in Daytona Beach. It's 80 in Deltona, 87 in Sanford, and it's 82 with a light drizzle here in Orlando.
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0: 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Today is Tuesday, September 1st. Your G Praise good news for today comes from Ephesians 2, verses 8 and 9. And it says, For by grace are you saved through faith, and that not of yourselves. It is the gift of God, not of works, lest any man should boast. That's the King James Version. New Living Testament says, God saved you by his grace when you believed. And you can't take credit for this. It is a gift from God. G-Praise.
1: Dear Father, yeah, I know you see me.

0: recorded that our generation said to the Lord, say,
1: Lord, I want Jesus.
0: Let it be recorded in history. Our generation said.
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0: Chief Ray is 106.3 Orlando. Won't he will? Didn't he do it? Didn't he did?
1: Anita Wilson on the Jeep. All right, let's take a look at your Jeep Praise traffic and see if we can't get you where you need to be at this time. It's 1:30. Let's look at I-4 eastbound. There's a crash as you're approaching Kirkland Road. The on-ramp is closed. The alternate that you're going to have to use is the Universal Boulevard on-ramp. There's also heavy congestion on I-4 eastbound in between the 429 and US 192. You're looking at a 9-minute stop-and-go situation right now. On I-4 westbound, there's a crash that's slowing things down near State Road 436, better known as Cimarron Boulevard. Traffic is backed up to State Road 434 in Longwood. The left lane is blocked. You're looking at a 5-minute delay right now. Also on I-4 westbound, prepare yourself for 13 minutes of heavy, heavy traffic in between US 192 and Kissimmee to State Road 429 going into Polk County. Actually, Osceola County. Sunrail, if you're catching the train, is currently running on schedule, and that is your G-Praise traffic. Okay, your G-Cast for today, partly cloudy with a 70% chance of showers and thunderstorms probably later on this afternoon and towards sunset. Overnight lows tonight in the mid-70s tomorrow for your Wednesday. Did y'all see that they brought that Hump Day commercial? But Mike. Hump Day for Geico. Anyway, for Wednesday, considerable cloudiness with showers and thunderstorms likely tomorrow. Highs getting up to around about 90 with a 70% chance of a rain. Heat index values up to 101 for your Hump Day tomorrow. Right now, it is 85 degrees in Daytona Beach. It's 85 in Deltona. It's 85 in Sanford. And downtown at Lake Eola, and in Richmond Heights, and in Carver Shores in Orlando, it's 82 degrees.

songs to lift your spirit, and the voice of a friend in the evening. Hang out with Grace weekday evenings from 8 p.m. to 1 a.m. on G-Praise.

listen. For grace, for... I need somebody to prophesy with your body language. Just say, what you say? 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

0: It's already getting better.
1: Bishop William Murphy on the G. Man, he was on the stage for the tribute to Tasha Cobbs. Tasha Cobbs Leonard. He was her bishop. I remember her singing in Jacksonville a long time ago. She had a plaid shirt on. What was this? About 10 years ago. And he was singing back. She was singing background for him. And now he's honoring her at the Stellar Awards on Saturday. That was pretty good. All right, I'm Glenn Allgood, 145. Name of this story is Check It Out. I'm not talking about just checking somebody out. I'm talking about checking a book out. Remember the excitement that you got when you got your first library card? September is National Library Card Sign-Up Month. Making it a great time. September is a great time to get a library card for yourself or for your kids. If you are a homeowner here in Orange County, you're already paying for it. It's one of the taxes on your home. It's for the libraries. A library card can open the door to thousands of books, movies, music, and more. There's something pretty special about letting your kids pick out exactly what they want to read. I can remember the excitement of getting my library card. I can remember how remember the card catalogs? You would go, it was wooden. You would open it up, they had this certain smell. Brand new books have this certain kind of smell. Like, ooh, new book smell. It's beautiful. You get to put the stamp on it, the date when you're supposed to return it. It was so exciting. 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Mom, make sure you stop and get your kids a library card. 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

0: Jeep Rates 106.3 Orlando. What a combination. Pastor Shirley Caesar and Anthony Hamilton. It's all right. It's okay. It's all right. It's okay. 155. I'm Glenn Allgood. In the news, Tropical Storm Edward is closing in on the Gulf Coast and is forecast to make landfall near the Texas-Louisiana border sometime today. A hurricane watch is in effect for multiple communities as the fast-developing storm could bring heavy rainfall and gusty winds capable of toppling trees and causing power outages. Edward is then expected to move inland over southeastern Texas tonight and rapidly weaken.
1: Where you at, East Coast?

song says it's good to be alive, but it's best to live. Look at your neighbor and say, neighbor, it's good to be alive, but it's best to live. And guess what?

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1: G-Praise 106.3 Orlando. 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Thank you so much. All right, let's take a look at your G-Praise traffic and your G-Cast. It's 2 o'clock. I-4 eastbound, there's a crash as you're approaching Kirkman Road. The on-ramp is closed right now. The alternate that you could use is Universal Boulevard. Also on I-4 eastbound, heavy congestion from the 429 to US 192. You're looking at a 9-minute slowdown. And that's I-4 eastbound. I-4 westbound, there's a crash that's affecting the flow of traffic near State Road 436, better known as Cimarron Boulevard. Traffic is backed up to State Road 434. Both of the shoulders are blocked right now. You're looking at a 3-minute delay. Just be patient and you'll get through. I-4 westbound, 15 minutes of heavy traffic from US 192 in Kissimmee to State Road 429. Sunrail is currently running on time. The Lynx bus service is 2, and that is your G-Praise traffic. All right, your G-Cast. Mostly cloudy with a 70% chance of rain. Highs getting up to around about 90 today. Tonight, partly cloudy. Rain chances go down to 20%. Lows, overnight lows are going to be in the mid-70s tonight. Tomorrow for your Wednesday, cloudy with 70% chance of showers and thunderstorms. Highs tomorrow will be around about 90. Right now, it's 87 degrees on the campus of Bethune-Cookman University in Daytona. What's going on, Wildcats? It's 87 in Deltona. It's 86 in Goldsboro, and it's 85 degrees in Washington Park in Orlando.
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0: yes, it's going to be all right. God said it. I believe it. That settles it. You know what I'm saying? You know? Right?
1: Right.
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0: Central Florida's gospel music station, your G-Praise 106.3, Orlando 93.3 in Sanford, 97.7 in Daytona Beach. Good afternoon. I'm Glenn. All good. Welcome to the middays here on the G. Every day from 10 a.m. to 3 p.m. we do it in the middays here. Let's take a look at your G-Praise traffic and your G-Cast for right now. Let's start with I-4 eastbound. We're going to find a crash as you're approaching Kirkman Road. The on-ramp is closed right now. The alternate that you're going to have to use is the Universal Boulevard on-ramp. Also on I-4 eastbound, heavy congestion from the 429 to 192. You're looking at a 9-minute slowdown. I-4 westbound, if you're headed that way, there's a crash as you're approaching State Road 436. Traffic is backed up to State Road 434. Both shoulders are blocked. You're looking at maybe like a 3-minute delay. Also on I-4 westbound, heavy congestion from the Central Florida Parkway on-ramp to the Osceola Parkway. You're looking at 16 minutes of stop-and-go traffic right there. SunRail is currently running on schedule. The Lynx bus service is as well. And that, my friend, is your G-Praise traffic. All right, your G-Cast for the rest of today. Mostly cloudy outside. Showers and thunderstorms are likely. We have a 70% chance of that happening. Highs getting up to around about 90. Tonight, partly cloudy with a 20% chance of showers and thunderstorms later on in the evening and maybe in the early morning. Lows are going to be in the mid-70s. You'll wake up to those same balmy 70-degree temperatures tomorrow. It's going to be cloudy tomorrow with a 70% chance of some precipitation in the form of showers or thunderstorms. That's tomorrow. Highs tomorrow for your hump day will be around about 90 degrees. Currently, it is 87 degrees in Altamont Springs. It's 86 in Maitland. It's 85 in Oviedo. And it is 85 degrees in Tangelo Park here in Orlando.
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0: Cheaper is 106.3, Orlando 233. So glad that he still loves us. Man, the year is moving. It's already September. B-Box, what's good with you, my friend?
1: It's all right? All good. All good, man. I got it here just before the real rains came, but it is beginning to rain outside.
0: Oh, man. Listen, it is September, bro.
1: Yes,
0: September,
1: it is.
0: A whole brand new month, bro.
1: Yes.
0: Here's some things that are happening in September, some very important dates. One of them, the most important date in September is September 20th. You know why?
1: Why?
0: That is me and my wife's anniversary. Yes!
1: Happy anniversary!
0: Yes, yes, yes, yes, yes.
1: Oh,
0: yes.
1: Man.
0: That's what's happening.
1: So
0: one of the things that are happening, it's a lot of years, B. A lot of years, bro. A lot of years on the books. I'm on the positive side, too, now, B.
1: But that's all you got, just a lot of years?
0: I'm
1: you
0: on can't the positive
1: give me, you
0: side.
1: Can't give me a number?
0: I can't give you, not yet. Not yet. No.
1: Okay.
0: It's also what's happening in September, B-Box, National Food Bank Day.
1: Yes, but something else is happening, considering the radio station.
0: Yeah, but let me do this.
1: Oh, okay.
0: All right, September 4th is National Food Bank Day. Mm-hmm. September 6th is Read a Book Day.
1: Oh, yeah.
0: You like to read?
1: Sometimes. Depend on the book.
0: That's good. See, that's your honesty is good. It kind of tamps the spirit down a little bit.
1: Yeah, yeah.
0: But your honesty is good.
1: Yeah.
0: I don't know where we would be without you.
1: Hey.
0: Thank you for being real.
1: Yes, sir. You're welcome.
0: Okay. In spite of.
1: In spite of.
0: All right. Also in September, NFL regular season begins, B, September the 9th. Who's your squad?
1: Yeah.
0: Who you got?
1: Man, I'm not really sure how I want to go
0: roll
1: this time,
0: with me
1: man.
0: With the Dolphins then all year.
1: I don't know. I'm thinking
0: roll
1: about...
0: No, give me that.
1: The
0: Dolphins.
1: Why can't we support the Jags?
0: The Jags are coming next year.
1: Oh, okay.
0: All
1: but
0: right,
1: it's
0: so
1: Dolphins this
0: with
1: year.
0: Me. Yes.
1: Okay,
0: see
1: I'll
0: how you
1: with
0: do?
1: You.
0: Come with me. Come up with
1: I'll
0: me, baby.
1: I'll roll with you.
0: All right,
1: I'll
0: September 11th is Patriot Day.
1: Yes.
0: You know why.
1: Yes.
0: 9/11.
1: Yep.
0: And then National Grandparents Day is September 13th. Are you a grandparent?
1: Yeah. Quite a few times, too.
0: Okay.
1: Yeah.
0: All right. That's good stuff. All right. And then Monday, September 14th is
1: ooh,
0: what?
1: Boy, that's fundraiser.
0: The fundraiser starts here
1: yes,
0: at G-Praise. As you know, B-Box, we are a proud ministry of Z88.3's family of Christian radio stations.
1: Yes, sir, we are.
0: And so on Monday, September 14th, the fundraiser starts, man. Mm. People get an opportunity to be a part of what we do, man.
1: Yes,
0: bringing
1: sir.
0: People to Christ every
1: yes,
0: day.
1: Sir.
0: Man, serving up great
1: loving
0: gospel
1: every
0: music.
1: Minute of it already.
0: Yeah, just the right
1: can't
0: song.
1: Wait. I can't wait to get those stories, though, man.
0: Yeah.
1: That's going to be some fantastic stories.
0: I had a person, I had Deacon Wiggins call me this morning.
1: Oh,
0: he
1: yeah?
0: said he's got three stories.
1: Three.
0: Check it out. One deals with you.
1: Uh-oh.
0: One deals with Hope and Ellis.
1: Uh-oh.
0: And the other story is with me and my daughter.
1: Oh, man, this is nice.
0: Yeah, yeah. So they're coming in. The stories are coming in, bro.
1: Oh, you already
0: September.
1: Heard? Have
0: yeah.
1: you heard any of the story at all?
0: Yeah, well, a little bit of it. I'm not going to give it away.
1: You heard a little bit of mine?
0: No, not yet.
1: No?
0: He told me some of mine.
1: Oh, okay.
0: Yeah. And so, man, that's really, man, what we want to focus
1: that's
0: on.
1: Be nice.
0: September 14th, two
1: I
0: weeks
1: can't wait.
0: Of allowing people, man, to be a part of the Z family through G Praise.
1: How about that?
0: Man, it's so awesome, man.
1: How
0: God
1: about that?
0: Is so good in what He does. He's always there for us, B-Box.
1: Can you imagine be going through something and then all of a sudden you hear a song like this one right here?
0: Yeah,
1: and
0: Unstoppable.
1: All of a sudden, oh. And everything just turns around. You say, boy, yeah. I needed to hear that song.

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0: it all. Say it, have it all, B-Boss.
1: Have it all.
0: Have it all.
1: Oh, you wanted me to sing it?
0: Yeah, go. Oh. Have it all. Good stuff.
1: Yeah.
0: Hey, check it out. Our fundraiser B is going to begin on Monday, September 14th. 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
1: They can share the story with us. They can share their G-story with us. Mm-hmm. And I know everybody's got one. I even got one.
0: Mm-hmm.
1: Yeah.
0: Uh-huh. If you would like to send your gift early, you can. Just text the word PRAISE, P-R-A-I-S-E, to 321-500-4000. 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It's safe and it's secure, B-Box.
1: Yep. Don't forget to tell them about that big red button, too.
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1: It's easy.
0: To keep it going, man, for 2027.
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0: G rescued me, bro. I'm trying to tell you.
1: Yeah.
0: All right. Here we go with the G-Praise traffic. Let's start with I-4 eastbound, there's a crash as you're approaching Kirkman. That on-ramp is closed, Bruce. The alternate that they got to use is Universal Boulevard.
1: That's okay.
0: I-4 westbound, heavy congestion from the Lake Mary Boulevard exit to the Longwood Lanes entrance. Central Florida Parkway on-ramp to approaching Osceola Parkway, you're looking at 16 minutes. 429 southbound, there's a crash that's slowing stuff down right at State Road 46 in Sanford. And SunRail is currently running on schedule. That's your G-Praise traffic. All right, your G-Cast for today. B-Box, the weatherman.
1: Rainy.
0: Good stuff. Rainy. Is it still warm outside?
1: It's still warm, but it is raining.
0: It's raining
1: it's
0: right
1: little,
0: now?
1: It's a little breeze. Let me open the clear it up. It is a little breeze,
0: right?
1: So it's not burning, steamy,
0: uh-huh.
1: But you can still feel the heat. You can still feel the heat.
0: Wait, say it again.
1: Steamy.
0: Don't y'all love his descriptive?
1: Hey,
0: I love it.
1: Oh, come on, man.
0: That's why I have you come on when
1: that's what it is.
0: Yeah, because
1: I thought you liked being on air with me. It's just
0: When you come in, you come right out of the element, so you can give us the lowdown.
1: Oh, okay.
0: It was happening.
1: Okay.
0: And it'd be, you know,
1: I feel pretty
0: current.
1: Good about it. I feel
0: it'd be current. You bring us up to speed.
1: It'd be on the money.
0: There you go.
1: It'd be on the money. I still got some sprinkles. See the little water sprinkles.
0: I see him. His jacket is wet. Yeah. And but other than that, it's Bernie, steamy. Tomorrow. Considerable cloudiness tomorrow with showers and thunderstorms. 70% likely. High tomorrow around about 90. Right now, it's 87 degrees in Daytona Beach, 87 in Deltona, 85 in Sanford, and it's 87 degrees here in Orlando. Come on, let's go slow so the people can get it. This is what my mama taught me, B.
1: Okay.
0: Good, better, best.
1: Never let it rest.
0: Until your good is better.
1: And your better is best.
0: B-Box, what you got next for these people?
1: I got some very inspirational, beautiful gospel music coming right here.
0: Love the way you do that.
1: It's coming.
0: Wow.

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0: Now birthing.
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0: Anew. 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

I am what God designed me to be. I prophesy.

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Central Florida's only 24-hour gospel music station. How you doing? I'm D-Box. Good afternoon. Gotta go over and take a look at our G traffic, see if we can't get you down the road safely in one piece. Let's see here. We've got a crash northbound Florida's Turnpike past State Road 429. That right lane there is blocked. And also southbound State Road 429 at State Road 46, Sanford. The left lane there is blocked, and it's because of a crash as well. And in Winter Park, there's a crash westbound Aloma Avenue and Fairbanks Avenue at I-4. The right lane there is blocked, and the alternate that you can use is Minnesota Avenue to get around that crash. And let's see, got a little cleanup activity going on. Eastbound I-4 express lanes approaching State Road 436. That right shoulder is blocked there, but they are working on getting that cleared for you. So just be a little patient, take your time. And I-4 eastbound, I-4 westbound, got a little bit of congestion on the eastbound side of I-4 approaching US 192 over to Osceola Parkway. There's a 7-minute ride for you. And on the westbound side of I-4, the Central Florida Parkway on-ramp to approaching Osceola Parkway, that's going to take you about 16 minutes. SunRail, however, is currently running right on schedule. That's a look at our G traffic. Hey, G-Cast, we've got those partly cloudy skies again tonight. The lows are going to be in the upper 70s. We'll have a northeasterly breeze of about 5 miles per hour tonight. Tomorrow for your Wednesday, partly cloudy late in the morning, then becoming mostly cloudy. Showers and thunderstorms are likely. The highs are going to be in the lower 90s. We'll have an easterly breeze of about 5, maybe 10 miles per hour with a rain chance of 70% tomorrow. The heat index is going to make it feel like 102. Right now, it is 87 in Daytona Beach, 87 in Deltona, 86 in Sanford, and 85 right here in Orlando with Travis Green. And it looks like a tent revival on the G.

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The music of the G has one day, at least just one day, opened up everything for you. You say, man, I was feeling bad for nothing. 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G-Praise. Check it out.

0: Station, G-Breeze, 106.3 Orlando, 93.3 Sanford, and 97.7 Daytona Beach. It's 3:39. How you doing? I'm B-Box. Good afternoon. Taking another look at our G traffic. Going to see what's going on the roadways, trying to get you home safely. Let's see. In Winter Park, westbound Aloma Avenue and Fairbanks Avenue at I-4. That right lane there is blocked, and it's because of a crash. And the alternate that you can use is Minnesota Avenue to get around that crash. And another crash to tell you about, southbound State Road 429 at State Road 46 Sanford. The left lane there is blocked because of that crash. And I-4 eastbound, I-4 westbound. You got a little bit of congestion going on the eastbound side of I-4. Approaching US 1792 Sanford over to the St. John's River Bridge. Well, that's going to take you about 10 minutes to make that ride. And on the westbound side of I-4, Central Florida Parkway on ramp to approaching Osceola Parkway. That's going to be a 16-minute ride for you. And Sunrail, yeah, you guessed it. They're running currently right on schedule. That's a quick look at our G traffic. G-Cast, well, we got those partly cloudy skies for tonight. Lows are going to be in the upper 70s. We'll have a northeasterly breeze of about 5 miles per hour tonight. And tomorrow for your Wednesday, partly cloudy late in the morning, then becoming mostly cloudy. We'll have showers and thunderstorms likely. The highs are going to be in the lower 90s. We'll have an easterly breeze tomorrow at about 5 to 10 miles per hour with a rain chance of 70%. The heat index reading is going to be about 102. 87 in Daytona right now, 87 in Deltona, 86 in Sanford, and 85 right here in Orlando with music from C.C. 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
1: I love you, Lord, for your mercy never fails me.

Joe Florida's Gospel Music Station. That's Maverick City Music, and I was made to glorify you. How you doing? I'm B-Box. Good afternoon. Got some good news for you, some G-good news for you. It comes from Ephesians 2:8, and the scripture tells us God saved you by His grace when you believed, and you can't take credit for this. It is a gift from God. Here's Tamla Mann on the G.

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It's 3:57. Good afternoon. How you doing? I'm D-Box. Gonna go over and take a look at our roadways, see if we can help you get home safely. Let's see. Let's start out at Winter Park. They've got a crash there, westbound Aloma Avenue and Fairbanks Avenue at I-4. That right lane there is blocked. And the alternate that you can use is Minnesota Avenue to get around that crash. And we've got a little cleanup going on westbound I-4 approaching Colonial Drive. The left shoulder is blocked there, so be patient and take your time. I-4 eastbound, I-4 westbound, your turnpike, Florida Turnpike southbound, and the Beachline Expressway westbound. You're dealing with a little congestion on the Beachline. That's State Road 528, that is. Let's see, approaching Courtney Parkway over to pass Courtney Parkway. There's an 8-minute ride for you. And on the westbound side of I-4, the Central Florida Parkway on-ramp to approaching Osceola Parkway is a 16-minute ride. And on the eastbound side of I-4, approaching U.S. 1792 Sanford to the St. Johns River Bridge, well, that's going to take you about 10 minutes to make that ride. However, your SunRail trains are running right on schedule. That's a quick look at our G traffic. UGCast, we got those partly cloudy skies for tonight with the lows in the upper 70s. And tomorrow for your Wednesday hump day, partly cloudy late in the morning, then becoming mostly cloudy. The showers and thunderstorms are likely. The highs are going to be in the lower 90s. We'll have a 70% chance of rain. The heat index values are going to make it feel like

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How you doing? Good evening, I'm B-Box. With another look at our G-Traffic, we're going to go to Winter Park, westbound Aloma Avenue, Fairbanks Avenue, over at I-4. That right lane there is blocked. And the alternate that you can use is Minnesota Avenue to get around that crash. And I-4 eastbound, I-4 westbound, your Florida Turnpike main line southbound, the Beach Line Expressway westbound. You're dealing with a little congestion on the eastbound side of I-4, approaching US 1792 Sanford to over to the St. John's River Bridge. Well, that's going to take you about 10 minutes to make that ride. And on the westbound side of I-4, Central Florida Parkway on-ramp to approaching Osceola Parkway, that is a 16-minute ride for you. Your Sunrail trains, however, they are currently running right on schedule. That's a quick look at our G-Traffic. Hey, you G-Cast, we got partly cloudy skies. The lows are in the upper 70s for tonight. And tomorrow is partly cloudy late in the morning, then becoming mostly cloudy. We'll have showers and thunderstorms likely. The highs are going to be in the lower 90s. We'll have a little breeze about 5 to 10 miles per hour and a 70% chance of rain. And the heat index values are going to make it feel like 102 tomorrow. It's 88 in Daytona Beach right now, 87 in Deltona, 87 in Sanford, and 86 right here in Orlando with music from James Greer and Company. I want to say thank you.

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Hey, you've got a God story for us? 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We would love to hear from you. Here's Casey J.

you did. Gee, praise Central Florida's only 24-hour gospel music station. How you doing? I'm B-Box. Good evening. It's 4:31. Taking another look at our G traffic. Winter Park, you still got that issue going on at Aloma Avenue and Fairbanks Avenue at I-4. That right lane there is blocked because of a crash. And the alternate that you can use is Minnesota Avenue to get around that crash. And I-4 eastbound, I-4 westbound, your Florida Turnpike main line southbound, and the Beachline Expressway westbound, you're dealing with some of that congestion on the eastbound side of I-4. Approaching US 192 over to Osceola Parkway, that's going to be about a 7-minute ride for you. And on the westbound side of I-4, Princeton Street to State Road 408, that's going to take you about 6 minutes. Not too bad, huh? Sunrail, of course, is currently running right on schedule. That's a quick look at our G-Traffic. Hey, UG Gas, we got those party cloudy skies for tonight with the lows in the upper 70s. We'll have a northeasterly breeze of about 5 miles per hour tonight. And tomorrow for your Wednesday, partly cloudy with late in the morning, then becoming mostly cloudy. We'll have showers and thunderstorms likely. The highs are going to be in the lower 90s. We'll have a little easterly breeze tomorrow, about 5, maybe 10 miles per hour. The chance of rain tomorrow is at 70%. The heat index, however, is going to have it feeling like 102. Right now, it is 88 degrees in Daytona Beach, 88 in Deltona, 87 in Sanford, and 86 right here in Orlando. 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

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G-Praise, Central Florida's gospel music station. How you doing? I'm B-Box. 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Todd Delaney. You

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How you doing? I'm B-Box's 445, taking another look at our G-Traffic, see if we can't help you home. Winter Park, you still got that issue going on, westbound Aloma Avenue, Fairbanks Avenue, at I-4. That right lane there is still blocked, and the alternate to use is Minnesota Avenue to get around that crash. And we've got a little cleanup activity getting started. Southbound State Road 429, approaching Winter Garden, Vineland Road. That left shoulder is blocked there because of that crash there. But they are working on getting that cleared for you, so just be a little patient. And I-4 eastbound, I-4 westbound, your Florida Turnpike main line southbound, the beach line westbound, and your State Road 429 southbound, you're dealing with a little bit of that congestion, so just be patient. On the beach line there, rather, approaching Courtney Parkway to past Courtney Parkway. It's going to take you about 8 minutes to make that ride. And on the Turnpike main line southbound, Osceola Parkway to past Osceola Parkway, mile marker 247. That is a 5 minute ride for you. Little congestion for you on the eastbound side of I-4 as well. Approaching US 1792, Sanford over to the St. John's River Bridge. Well, that's going to be about a 10 minute ride for you. And on the westbound side of I-4, Central Florida Parkway on-ramp to approaching Osceola Parkway. That's going to take you about 16 minutes. Your Sunrail trains, however, they are currently running right on schedule. That's a quick look at our G-Traffic. Hey, your G-Cast, we've got those partly cloudy skies tonight. The lows are going to be in the upper 70s. We'll have a northeasterly breeze of about 5 miles per hour. And tomorrow for your Wednesday, partly cloudy late in the morning, then becoming mostly cloudy. We'll have showers and thunderstorms likely. The highs are going to be in the lower 90s. We'll have an easterly breeze of about 5, maybe 10 miles per hour. The chance of rain tomorrow is at 70%. The heat index, however, is going to make it feel like 102. Right now, it is 88 degrees in Daytona Beach, 88 in Deltona, 87 in Sanford, and 86 right here in Orlando. 447 with music from Jacqueline Carr, and you carried me on the G.

0: Listen, whatever you're facing, just remember, the same God that delivered you before, he's faithful, he's God, and he'll do it again. Come on and sing it, Daryl.
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0: 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How you doing? I'm B-Box. It's 4:59. Make that 5 o'clock. You're going to go over here and take a look at our G-Traffic once again, see if we can help you get through this roadway really safely. Winter Park, you still got your issue going on westbound Loma Avenue, Fairbanks Avenue. At I-4, that right lane there is still blocked, and the alternate that you can use is Minnesota Avenue to get around that crash. And we've got a little cleanup activity still going on northbound I-95 past Old Dixie Highway, mile marker 279. That right shoulder is blocked there, so please do be careful and patient. I-4 eastbound, I-4 westbound, your Florida Turnpike main line southbound, and State Road 417 southbound, you're dealing with some of that congestion on the eastbound side of I-4. It is a 7-minute ride approaching US 92 to Osceola Parkway. And on the westbound side of I-4, Central Florida Parkway on ramp to approaching Osceola Parkway. That's going to take you about 16 minutes to make that ride. SunRail, however, is currently running right on schedule. That's a quick look at our G-Traffic. Hey, your G-Cast. Well, tonight we've got those partly cloudy skies in the forecast. The lows are going to be in the upper 70s for tonight. We'll have a northeasterly breeze of about 5 miles per hour. And tomorrow, for your Wednesday, partly cloudy late in the morning, then becoming mostly cloudy. We'll have showers and thunderstorms likely. The highs are going to be in the lower 90s. We'll have an easterly breeze tomorrow of about 5 to 10 miles per hour. The rain chance is at 70%. The heat index, well, is going to make it feel like 102 tomorrow. 85 in Daytona right now, 88 in Deltona, 86 in Sanford, and 86 right here in Orlando.
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0: It's in the choir set, baby. Yes, it is. Anybody still singing the choir? Where you at, choir members? God bless you.
1: Yeah, Mr. Johnson still sings in the choir. Stand. My favorite tenor in the choir. G. Praise. His music from G. Moore. Wanna Be Moved. And it's on your G. Praise, Central Florida's only 24-hour gospel music station. 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

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How you doing? I'm B-Box's 515. Gonna go over and take another look at our G traffic, trying to get you home safely. Let's see here. I-4 eastbound and I-4 westbound and the turnpike. And the Central Florida Greenway southbound, you're dealing with some of that congestion. On the eastbound side of I-4, approaching US 1792 Sanford over to the St. John's River Bridge, well, that's going to be about a 10-minute ride for you. And if you're on the westbound side of I-4, Central Florida Parkway on-ramp to approaching Osceola Parkway is a 16-minute ride for you. SunRail, however, is currently running right on schedule. That's a quick look at our G traffic. Hey, your G cast got those partly cloudy skies tonight. The lows are going to be in the upper 70s for tonight. We'll have a northeasterly breeze of about 5 miles per hour. And tomorrow for your Wednesday, partly cloudy late in the morning, then becoming mostly cloudy. The showers and thunderstorms are likely. The highs are going to be in the lower 90s for tomorrow. Easterly breezes of about 5 to 10 miles per hour. The chance of rain tomorrow is at 70%. The heat index value is going to have it feeling like 102. Right now, it is 85 in Daytona Beach, 86 in Deltona, 86 in Sanford, and 86 right here in Orlando with Fred Hammond. And hallelujah on Central Florida G-Praise.

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Gee, Brady, since you're Florida's only 24-hour gospel music station, it's 5:33. How you doing? I'm V-Bucks. Good evening. Taking another look at our G traffic. Let's see, the roadways aren't looking too bad right now. A little congestion going on I-4 eastbound and I-4 westbound. Your I-95 southbound, the Florida Turnpike main line southbound, dealing with a little congestion as well. On the eastbound side of I-4, approaching US 192 over to Osceola Parkway, well, that's going to take you about 7 minutes to make that ride. And on the westbound side of I-4, approaching Lake Mary Boulevard to the Longwood Express lanes entrance, that is an 8 minute ride for you. Your Sunrail trains, however, they are currently still running right on schedule. That is a quick look at our G traffic. Not too bad, huh? G-Cast, well, we got partly cloudy skies tonight. The lows are going to be in the upper 70s. And tomorrow for your Wednesday, partly cloudy late in the morning, then becoming mostly cloudy. The showers and thunderstorms, yeah, they're coming. They're going to likely hit us. The highs are going to be in the lower 90s. We'll have an easterly breeze of about 5 to 10 miles per hour. The chance of rain tomorrow is at 70%. The heat index values, however, are going to make it feel like 102. Right now, it is 85 in Daytona Beach and 85 in Deltona, 86 in Sanford, and 86 right here in Orlando with William McDowell. 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
1: 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How you doing? I'm B-Box. Good evening. It's 5:46. Gonna go over here and take another look at our G-Traffic, see if we can't get you down the roadway safely. Let's see here. I-4 eastbound, we've got a crash to tell you about. Eastbound I-4 approaching Fairbanks Avenue. The on-ramp area is closed, so use caution if you're in the area. And a little cleanup activity getting started. Southbound I-95 past Panetta Causeway, mile marker 186. That right shoulder is blocked, so be cautious. I-4 eastbound and I-4 westbound, your express lanes westbound. The Florida Turnpike, northbound and southbound, as well as the East-West Expressway. You're dealing with a little congestion on the eastbound side of I-4. Approaching U.S. 1792 Sanford over to the St. Johns River Bridge. That's going to take you about 10 minutes to make that ride. And on the westbound side of I-4, the Central Florida Parkway on-ramp to approaching Osceola Parkway. That is a 16-minute ride for you. Your Sunrail trains, however, they are currently still running on schedule. That's a quick look at our G-Traffic. Your G-Cast, well, we got partly cloudy skies tonight. The lows are going to be in the upper 70s. And for your Wednesday, tomorrow, hump day, partly cloudy late in the morning, then becoming mostly cloudy. We'll have showers and thunderstorms likely. The highs are going to be in the lower 90s. We'll have a little breeze blowing at about 5 to maybe 10 miles per hour out of the east. And the chance of rain is at 70%. The heat index values are going to make it feel like 102 tomorrow. It's 85 in Daytona right now, 85 in Deltona, 86 in Sanford, and a matching 86 right here in Orlando. Deshaun Mitchell is on the G with See the Goodness. G-Praise.

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Good evening, how are you? I'm D-Box with another look at our G-Traffic. Let's see here. Northbound State Road 417 at Lake Mary Boulevard, the on-ramp is closed, and the right lane is blocked because of a crash. And I-4 eastbound, I-4 westbound, your express lanes westbound, your Florida Turnpike main line northbound, and the Florida Turnpike

0: the toll roads, you're dealing with some of that congestion. On the eastbound side of I-4, approaching US 1792 Sanford to the St. John's River Bridge is still about a 10-minute ride for you. And if you're on the westbound side of I-4, it's going to take you about 16 minutes from Central Florida Parkway on-ramp to approaching Osceola Parkway. And your SunRail trains, well, yeah, they're currently still running on schedule. That's a quick look at our G traffic. Your G-Cast. Well, we got partly cloudy skies. Tonight, the lows are in the upper 70s. And tomorrow, for your Wednesday, partly cloudy late in the morning, then becoming mostly cloudy. The showers and thunderstorms are likely. The highs are in the lower 90s for tomorrow. We have an easterly breeze of about 5 to 10 miles per hour tomorrow. The chance of rain is at 70%. The heat index reading is going to make it feel like 102. Right now, it is 84 in Daytona Beach, 85 in Deltona, 86 in Sanford, and 87 right here in Orlando.
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How you doing? It's 6:09. Make that 6:10. How you doing? I'm B-Box. Want to remind you that we are celebrating birthdays, and we love to celebrate yours with you. Andretti Indoor Karting and Game. You can get all the details at G4E's.

That's music from Erica Campbell. Do you believe in love? G Praise 106.3 Orlando, 93.3 Sanford, and 97.7 Daytona Beach. How you doing? I'm B-Box's 619, taking another look at our G traffic, see if we can't get you down the road safely. Let's see, we've got a crash to tell you about northbound State Road 417 at Lake Mary Boulevard. That on-ramp there is closed and the right lane is blocked. The alternate that you can use is County Road 46A on-ramp to get around that crash. And a little cleanup is going on southbound State Road 417 approaching Boggett Creek Toll Plaza. Both shoulders there are blocked because of a crash. And let's see here. Got a little congestion, I-4 eastbound and I-4 westbound, your express lanes westbound, your Florida Turnpike and other toll roads, you're dealing with some of that congestion as well. On the eastbound side of I-4, Parr Street to Lee Road is a 5-minute ride, while approaching US 1792 Sanford to the St. Johns River Bridge is going to take you about 10 minutes to make that ride. And on the westbound side of I-4, Central Florida Parkway on-ramp to approaching Osceola Parkway is a 16-minute ride for you. Your SunRail trains, however, are currently still running on schedule. That's a quick look at our G traffic. G-Cast, well, we got partly cloudy skies tonight. The lows are going to be in the upper 70s. We'll have a northeasterly breeze of about 5 miles per hour tonight. And tomorrow for your Wednesday, partly cloudy skies late in the morning, then becoming mostly cloudy. We'll have showers and thunderstorms likely tomorrow. The highs are going to be in the lower 90s. We'll have an easterly breeze of about 5 to 10 miles per hour, and the chance of rain tomorrow is at 70%. The heat index value is going to make it feel like 102. Right now, it is 84 in Daytona Beach, 85 in Deltona, 86 in Sanford, and 87 right here in Orlando with Isabel Davis. Bless the Lord on your Jeep Raise.

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1: 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How you doing? I'm B-Box. Good evening. Gonna go over and take another look at our G-Traffic, see if we can't help you get home safely. Let's see, we've got a crash to tell you about. Northbound State Road 417 at Lake Mary Boulevard, the on-ramp is closed and the right lane is blocked. The alternate to use is County Road 46A on-ramp to get around that crash. And I-4 eastbound, I-4 westbound, your Florida Turnpike mainline northbound and southbound, you're dealing with a little congestion. On the eastbound side of I-4, U.S. approaching U.S. 1792 Sanford over to the St. John's River Bridge. That's going to take you about 10 minutes to make that ride. And on the westbound side of I-4, Central Florida Parkway on-ramp to approaching Osceola Park. Parkway is a 16-minute ride for you. Your SunRail trains, however, they are currently still running on schedule. That's a quick look at our G traffic. G-Cast, well, we got partly cloudy skies with lows in the upper 70s for tonight. We'll have a northeasterly breeze of about 5 miles per hour. And tomorrow for your Wednesday, partly cloudy late in the morning, then becoming mostly cloudy. We'll have showers and thunderstorms likely. The highs are going to be in the lower 90s. We have an easterly breeze of 5, maybe 10 miles per hour. The chance of rain is at 70%. And the heat index values is going to be up to about 102. Right now, it is 84 degrees in Daytona Beach, 84 in Deltona, 86 in Sanford, and 87 here in Orlando with music from Lucinda Moore. And Lord, I hear you on Central Florida's only 24-hour gospel music station. 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

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And you're doing B-Box's 652, taking another look at our G-Traffic. See if we can't get you down the road safely. Thanks for letting us be a part of your day, by the way. Let's see, we've got a couple of crashes to tell you about. Northbound State Road 417 at Lake Mary Boulevard. That on-ramp there is closed and the right lane is blocked. The alternate that you can use is County Road 46A on-ramp to get around that crash. And the Palm Bay area, eastbound Malabar Road at I-95, that left lane there is blocked. The alternate to use is Foundation Park Boulevard to get around that. And I-4 eastbound, I-4 westbound, your Florida Turnpike mainline southbound, you're dealing with a little congestion. On the eastbound side of I-4 at the Florida Turnpike, you've got a 2-minute delay there, so just be patient. And on the westbound side of I-4, Central Florida Parkway on-ramp to approaching Osceola Parkway is a 16-minute ride for you. SunRail, however, is currently still running on schedule. That's a quick look at our G-Traffic. Hey, G-Cast, well, we got those partly cloudy skies in the forecast for tonight. The lows are going to be in the upper 70s. We'll have a northeasterly breeze of about 5 miles per hour. And tomorrow for your Wednesday, partly cloudy late in the morning, then becoming mostly cloudy. We'll have showers and thunderstorms likely. The highs are going to be in the lower 90s. We'll have a little breeze of about 5 to 10 miles per hour coming to us out of the east. The chance of rain tomorrow is at 70%. The heat index values is going to make it feel like 102. Daytona Beach right now, you're at 89 degrees. Deltona, you're at 83. Sanford, you're at 86. And Orlando, you are at 87 degrees.

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1: 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How you doing? I'm B-Box. Good evening. Taking another look at our G-Traffic, see if we can't get you down the road safely. Thanks for letting us be a part of your day, by the way. Let's see here. We've got emergency vehicles on the scene. Westbound I-4 approaching Fairbanks Avenue. The off-ramp right lane is blocked there. And northbound State Road 417 at Lake Mary Boulevard. The on-ramp is closed and the right lane is blocked. The alternate to use is County Road 46A on-ramp to get around all of that situation there. And let's see, we've got more emergency vehicles eastbound Aloma Avenue, Fairbanks Avenue at I-4. That left turn lane there is blocked. And another crash, Palm Bay, eastbound Malabar Road at I-95. The left lane there is blocked. And the alternate to use is Foundation Park Boulevard to get around that crash. And I-4 eastbound, I-4 westbound, your Florida Turnpike main line southbound, you're dealing with some of that congestion as well. On the westbound side of I-4, Central Florida Parkway on-ramp to approaching Osceola Park. Parkway is a 16-minute ride, and you've got a 2-minute slowdown at the Florida Turnpike on the eastbound side of I-4. SunRail is currently running right on schedule. That's a quick look at our G-Traffic. Hey, G-Cass, well, tonight we've got those partly cloudy skies in the forecast with the lows in the upper 70s tonight. Tomorrow for your Wednesday, partly cloudy late in the morning, then becoming mostly cloudy. We'll have showers and thunderstorms likely. The highs are going to be in the lower 90s. We'll have breezes blowing at about 5 to 10 miles per hour with a 70% chance of rain tomorrow. The heat index is going to make it feel like 102. It is 83 right now in Daytona Beach, 83 in Deltona, 82 in Sanford, and 85 here in Orlando.
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Central Florida's only 24-hour gospel music station, G-Praise. How you doing? I'm B-Box at 7:30. Gonna go over and take another look at our G-Traffic, see if we can help you get down the road safely here. Let's see. We've got a crash to tell you about northbound State Road 417 at Lake Mary Boulevard. The on-ramp there is closed. And the alternate that you can use is County Road 46A on-ramp to get around that crash. And in Palm Bay, eastbound Malabar Road at I-95, the left lane there is blocked. And the alternate to use is Foundation Park Boulevard to bypass that crash. And a little congestion to tell you about Sand Lake Road to approaching State Road 528 is going to slow you down about 3 minutes. And Central Florida Parkway on-ramp to approaching Osceola Parkway, that is a 13-minute ride for you. I-4 eastbound, you are delayed and incident-free. And SunRail is currently still running on schedule. That's a quick look at our G traffic. Hey, your GCAT's got partly cloudy skies. Tonight, the lows are going to be in the upper 70s. Tomorrow, for your Wednesday, partly cloudy late in the morning, then becoming mostly cloudy. We'll have showers and thunderstorms likely. The highs are going to be in the lower 90s. The rain chance for tomorrow is at 70%. The heat index is going to make it feel like 102. It is 83 degrees in Daytona right now, 82 in Deltona, 82 in Sanford, and 85 here in Orlando with William McDowell and Holding Nothing, Withholding Nothing, brother. 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Good evening.

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1: 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Good evening. How are you? I'm D-Box, taking our last look at our G-Traffic for the evening. Got a little bit of congestion left on the eastbound side of I-4. It's a two-minute slowdown at State Road 535. I-4 westbound is delayed and incident-free, and SunRail is still running on schedule. That's a quick look at our G-Traffic. Hey, you G-Cast. Well, now, we've got those partly cloudy skies in the forecast for tonight. The lows are going to be in the upper 70s. We'll have a northeasterly breeze of about 5 miles per hour tonight. And tomorrow for your Wednesday, partly sunny, partly cloudy late in the morning, then becoming mostly cloudy. We'll have showers and thunderstorms. Likely, the highs are going to be in the upper 90s. We'll have an easterly breeze of about 5, maybe even 10 miles per hour. The chance of rain tomorrow is at 70%. The heat index reading is going to make it feel like 102. Right now, Daytona Beach, you're at 82 degrees. Deltona, you're at 81. And Sanford, you're at 81. Orlando, you're at 84 degrees. Hey, well, that's it for me. My time is done for the evening. As always, remember to put a smile on your face and to keep it there. And remember, in order to show love to others, you must first learn to show love to yourself. We've got more of God's words through the sounds of beautiful gospel music. So keep it locked right here on the G. And remember to keep your prayers going up for our amazing grace. Give her the strength. Lift her up in prayer. She could use your love, all right? And that's it for me. Have a blessed night and sleep in peace, knowing that God has you in His loving and caring arms.
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